as happy as I'd be in a kingdom by the sea. Darling, if you were there, and I could be rich, or I could be poor, but if you were by my side, I could be any place in this whole wide world, and I know I'd be satisfied.

claps his hands and he taps his feet and he sings. 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You know the record player is his favorite toy. And don't forget he's everybody's pride and joy when he goes.

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Have you ever felt that you weren't responsible for the things that you do? When the girl that you were with is just too much. She is so out of sight, baby, that all you can say is,

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So kind. Got to tell this world that you might real rest of the bloody show is fun. Come on, baby. Drive crazy. But this is great. This is great, balls of fire.

broke his heart and made him cry, and he's been blue since then. Now he's found somebody new, and you want him back again.